0: keep watching.
1: It's like we're on the edge right now. I wish that I could say I'm
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1: When it's burning low, only miss the sun when it starts to snow. Only know you love her when you let her go.
0: Alright.

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I called 4 times on a private call, I feel like a creep. I know there's plenty of fish in the sea, but I fuck those girls, got you in my mind. 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I don't even fuck them in missionary. There's no intimacy.

0: Is this Medusa?
1: Hey, what's up? It's Khalid.
2: Weekend. Oh, I need your love.

0: You don't notice a moment until it's already gone. And then it stays with you longer than anything else.
1: Das Ding
2: vom SR.

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Yeah, I can finally be totally honest. It's like I'm

0: Nacht. Die junge Nacht. Der ARD.
1: I look so good, you look so good. Maybe we should all link it together. Yeah. You only live once. Let the people see.